before.

CN detector, mile 60.1, main 1, north, bound

CN detector. Mile 60.1. Main 1 north. Found no defects. Temperature 4.8°F. Total axles 640. Speed 3.5. Detector out.

CN detector, mile 7.0. Southbound, no defects. Temperature 4.6°F. Total axle 4.96. Speed 4.0. Detector out.

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EM detector, mile 63.9. Southbound, no defects. Temperature 47°F. Total axles 496. Speed 43. Detector out.

0: 1980 951 North, Mapo 75, no restrictions open.
1: CN detector, mile 7.4 North, bound
2: Northport

EM detector, mile 74.0. North found no defects. Temperature 4.6°F. Total axle 640. Speed 4.3. Detector out.

0: Route 55 North, 16 2946 South Delta.
1: CN detector, mile 56.0. Southbound

0: 33-29, spotted up, start loading at 1732. Finished loading, 1931. Departing NCAC, 1952. And load 145 cars from the east pocket of our...
1: Alright, yeah, copy over. Thank you. See you.

EN detector, mile 56.0. Southbound, no defects. Temperature 47°F. Total axles 496. Speed 48. Detector out.

0: That's 610, home and over.
1: CCL 594, 81 of the 7th, DMIR 406, over.
0: Alright, over.
1: I'm looking for, gotta do some work here in Keenan, quick fleet signal, south gate for the north leg, multiple reverse moves in the plant, and we'll call you back when we're ready to head to LP, over.
0: Okay, sounds good. Fleet and signal there, okay, and reverse moves in the plant there at south gate, north leg, and let me know when you're ready to go over.
1: Fleet and signal, south gate, north leg, reverse moves, let you know. Thanks, DMR 406, over.
0: Yeah, you bet. 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

and detector, mile 46.0. North found no defects. Temperature 4.5F. Total axle 5.72. Speed 3.8.

0: Let me give that rear car a minute. 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I'll let you know in a second.
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Northbound, no defects. Temperature 4. F. Total axle 592. Speed 36. Detector out.

That's 16 homework. I think you're going to see three there. You know, the third one's coming into Ike now. I'm just going to keep running here. You know, we've probably seen another one at Ike. He's on me before. It looks like he's going to be calling here shortly.

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1: alone. DMR 406, over.
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1: over. With our work here, ready to head blast off here, heading to LP, and not sure if I verified TGBO or not, but TGBO 8584, 8584, if that's good, over.
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1: 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Thank you. DMR 406, over.
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0: EM detector, mile 66.8. Southbound.
1: DMR 406 south, enter in air range sub, east wide, level 367.267.025 mail.

0: CN detector, mile 66.8. Southbound, no defects. Temperature 4.6°F. Total axles 5.92. Speed 2.3. Detector out.
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1: 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Checkbox 2, TWO. 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
3: 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Check box 2-0, see from North Fairbanks, switching on to Waldo. 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
3: 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Okay at 2043, 2043, LAS.
1: Correct, and R3 for you, over.
3: Oh, correct, right into R3, over.
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1: CN detector, mile 66.8. Southbound.
0: Okay, I got three of them coming here. I got one at Glendale, another one right behind me. I just didn't know if I should run that second one. I'm just making sure. Okay, no worries. I was just double checking before I got myself in trouble there.

0: CN detector, mile 66.8. Southbound, no defects. Temperature 4.5°F. Total axles 4.2. Speed 1.5. Detector out.
1: MR 406 South, restricting Spartamino.

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1: Demon Air 406 South, Anson, over.
0: Yeah, 406. I don't know why they didn't update. Sorry about that. You guys want to radio block with those guys, or what do you want to do?
1: Yeah, we could just hold out and wait. We're going to be waiting anyways to get the LP for them to clear up, so, yeah, we're cool just waiting.
0: Okay, sounds good. Well, maybe when they clear Highland or something, we'll get you down that way, if that works, or 17 or something like that. Over.
1: Anything sounds good, over.
0: All right, sounds good, guys. 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
1: Okay. Yeah, fairly.
2: Number two. Have a good rest of the trip.
0: Get it done before the 23. We'll head your way, otherwise we'll have them do it.
1: Yeah, fairly.

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1: 33303, Largo Fairland loop over.
0: Alright, here we go, signal stopped. You guys gonna recruit it anywhere?
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1: View 7383, CN 3303, Coast departing. 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

0: CN detector, mile 66.8. North bound, no defects. Temperature 4.5°F. Total axles 5.92. Speed 20. Detector out.
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All right, signals at Northgate there and at Southgate. Okay, reverse moves an appointment. How long do you need to Southgate, or are you guys taking this as an all-rail then, over?

0: see, I got a 568 coming. I got to shove their train in. That's why they're at Haley right now. So they're about an hour away. That's why I was asking. Okay, yeah, so I got lights up on both ends there, and okay, reverse once as needed. Over. You bet.
1: CM detector, mile 50.9 southbound.

CN detector, mile 50.9. Southbound, no defects. Temperature 37 F. Total axle 592. Speed 31. Detector out.

CN detector, mile 60.1, main 2,000.

CN detector, mile 60.1. Main 2 south found no defects. Temperature 37°F. Total axles 388. Speed 1.4. Detector out.

CN detector, mile 50.9. Southbound, no defects. Temperature 3.5. Total axle 4. Speed 3.0. Detector out.

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0: 3315,
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0: Yeah, 3315,
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0: Alright, 30 to the west, I'll give them a call now, thank you. 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

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Main 2 north. Found

CN detector, mile 60.1. Main 2, north, found no defects. Temperature 36°F. Total axles 384. Speed 2, 3. Detector out.

0: GN detector, mile 74.0. Southbound.
1: Yard van, Dave.
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Alright, okay, the next one there, all the other ones have been good so far. Okay, sounds good, yeah, let's go to the next one.

CN detector, mile 7.0. Southbound, no defects. Temperature 3.4°F. Total axles 9.4°8. Speed 4.1. Detector out.

CN detector, mile 74.0. South found no defects. Temperature 34°F. Total axles 70. Speed 48. Detector out.

0: CN2 over here, conduct a quarter, CN3329 south, over. Just out of curiosity, what's your guys' location? Over. Okay, just south of 22. Not sure if you guys want to roll up once you clear 19 or whatever you want to do there, or Highland, or whatever RTC said there, but looks like you've got the Murph on your heels there, getting into Fairbanks, over. Perfect. Thanks, guys. I appreciate it. See you in Turbo Shirt.
1: It doesn't matter. We can't freaking go past Waldo until the train gets in the yard anyway, so...

CN detector, mile 63.9. Southbound, no defects. Temperature 30°F. Total axles 9.48. Speed 4.3. Detector out.

I got 22 in the screen here. At least we'll get those guys moving before I get out of here. Scott, this is sounding good enough. I said, I got 22 on the screen, at least we'll get them rolling here. So Scott doesn't have to sit down and give them an authority here, so. We'll start at scan 33, 29 south, releasing a portion of 9685, 9685. In North Fairbanks, switch NOAA, milepost 22, 22, 22, 32, 2232, LASO.

0: Oh, correct, guys. Thanks. That's why I want to talk to you. It hasn't been with you, man. Human error 406. Copy one here while I got you for, turn over here.
1: Yep, I got you.
0: Please get you moving here. Let's make it 9707. The demon IR 406 south of Fairbanks. Check box 2, TWO. See from North Fairbanks, switch to Nota, mile post 22. On the Iron Range submit. 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I'm sorry, 2, TWO.
2: 9707
0: to the Demon IR 406 south, okay, at 2233. 2233 LAS.
1: Number 9707-9707 to the Demon IR 406 south, Demon IR 406 south, okay, time of 2233, 2233 LAS.
0: All correct, guys. Thanks, have a good night.
1: Thanks, you have a good night as well.
0: Thank you.

0: N detector, mile 56.0. Southbound, no defects. Temperature 29°F. Total axles 9.48. Speed 36. Detector out.
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1: 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I started loading at Fairlane at 2100. 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
1: Checking to see if we got more than the three in there on track 9 to pick up, over.
0: Oh, that's all I show, but you need a buffer, over.
1: We're going to tail in, pick them up, over.
0: All right, copy that, work that.
1: That's all we had, 568, over.
0: Are you showing that on your journal? Sorry, you showing that on your journal? Or do I need to let customer service know you're doing tail end pickup?
1: You can let them know it's not showing us on the journal at all.
0: All right, I'll copy out. Thanks.

0: Calling the Keeneland Carmen, over.
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0: Thank you. 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

0: 13-4-2-6, at Keenan on a site rider, setting the magic to 440. And I'm on a 408.
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1: 15, Charlie.
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1: 4.1.
0: Southbound. No defects. Temperature 3.5°F. Total axle 9.48. Speed 3.8. Detector out.

CN detector, mile 46.0. North found no defects. Temperature 3.2F. Total axles 7.68. Speed 5.0. Detector out. Mile 74.0. South found

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NOC to L568, over.

VPN detector, mile 7.0. South found no defects. Temperature 3.2°F. Total axles 4.28. Speed 3.9. Detector out.

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0: All right, CN location, I got B731, goodbye South Fairland, and nice back, over.
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0: Thank you.

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2: 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At Brimson. Box 108, track rate 9707, 9707 is void. Box 2, TWO, proceed from off of 27FP27. Waldo, switch no. On Iron Range, sub main. 2 TBO locks marked, 108, 2 TBO over.

0: cleared in the clear.
1: Is the R 406 406 South, OK time, 2313 2313 SDR. 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
3: That's 16 or whatever. Go ahead, Irma. All right, take a look at it there and let you know if anything crazy is coming up there. 1 second, Irma. All right, you're good to go there. Okay, the next one, then, just, you know, hold you there, South Weimar, for one coming up out of Poke, over.
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1: CN detector, mile 60.1, main 2, north, found no defects, temperature 30, F, total axles 7, 6, 8, speed 40, detector out.
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1: All right, yeah, I'll call him. Are you running 402 as your second locomotive order? Copy that. I know we don't have anyone in-house here, so they may have you just quiet, but we'll figure it out.
2: CN detector, mile 63.9. Southbound, no defects. Temperature 27F. Total axles 428. Speed 44. Detector out.
0: Oh, 60,000 restrictions, 20, 60,000 restrictions.

storm in regard to the MRF. LRC has known to send this way. He said it's not a big deal if it dumps its water out. They can take care of it at Keenan. So when you get in here, if we have to wire it, we can wire it and get you back north. Over.

I got a DMIR402 fuel pump relay fault. 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We can try cycling your fuel pump breaker and also just unplug your MU cable temporarily here. Let's see if we're able to get to restart if you guys are stationed. 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
2: CN detector, mile 56.0. Southbound. CN detector, mile 60.1. Main 1, southbound.

CN detector. Mile 60.1. Main 1 south found no defects. Temperature 28°F. Total axles 82. Speed 19. Detector out.

0: CM 3312, South 55, restrictions out.
1: Emerging approach, DWC Junction, 2865 North.

CN detector, mile 56.0. Southbound, no defects. Temperature 27°F. Total axles 4.28. Speed 4.4. Detector out.

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1: CN detector, mile 46.0, southbound.
0: Three.

EM detector, mile 46.0. Southbound, no defects. Temperature 28F. Total axles 572. Speed 36. Detector out.

CN detector, mile 74.0. Southbound. CN detector, mile 4.1. Southbound, no defects. Temperature 3.4°F. Total axles 4.28. Speed 4.7. Detector out.

CN detector, mile 7.0. Southbound, no defects. Temperature 29°F. Total axles 4.28. Speed 4.8. Detector out.

0: Pocket clear, spot 10.
1: CN detector, mile 46.0. Southbound.

EM detector, mile 46.0. Southbound, no defects. Temperature 28F. Total axles 82. Speed 3.4. Detector out.

CN detector, mile 63.9. Southbound, no defects. Temperature 27°F. Total axles 4.28. Speed 4.8. Detector out.

0: CN detector, mile 74.0. North bound, no defects. Temperature 29°F. Total axles 7.68. Speed 3.6. Detector out.
1: 75 North, 10 28.

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1: CN detector, mile 56.0. Southbound, no defects. Temperature 27F. Total axles 428. Speed 49. Detector out.

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1: CN detector, mile 4.1. Southbound, no defects. Temperature 3.2 F. Total axle 4.28. Speed 5.0. Detector out.
2: South and take over. That's a count.

0: CN detector, mile 60.1. Main 2, southbound, no defects. Temperature 27°F. Total axles 384. Speed 19. Detector out.
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16 on Wilbur. 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

CN detector, mile 46.0. North bound, no defects. Temperature 27°F. Total axles 4.32. Speed 4.5. Detector out.

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Mile 60.1. Main 1 north. Found

CN detector, mile 60.1, main 1, north, found no defects, temperature 27F, total axles 3.88, speed 2.2, detector out.

CN detector, mile 66.8. Southbound, no defects. Temperature 30 F. Total axles 592. Speed 26. Detector out.

0: 10 detector, mile 60.1, main 1, north bound.
1: Southwest 75, rule 11.03, Southwest 70.4, okay.

CN detector. Mile 60.1. Main 1. North. Found no defects. Temperature 25°F. Total axles 4.32. Speed 3.8. Detector out.

0: Mercury North, Earth approach is tracking DWP Junction out.
1: CN detector, mile 7.0. South found no defects. Temperature 26F. Total axles 414. Speed 44. Detector out.
0: N8314 South approach, North Virginia. Approach South Virginia.

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1: 79 North RPQ.
0: Hey, whatever.
1: Yeah, stop here at Wolf, just wondering if we're waiting on the south side.
0: Yeah, I got a T-Bird about to go through Shelton Junction, then I got U-762 going through Virginia. I'll move you up to Shelton Junction for that U-762 over.
1: All right, copy that. Thank you, over.
0: All right, no problem. 69.

0: CN detector, mile 50.9. South found no defects. Temperature 25F. Total axle 592. Speed 34. Detector out.
1: Hit that 16 on CN 33 15 over. Hey, ready to copy over? Alright, make it a 9742. It's a 9742 to the CN 3315, CN 3315 South, at Nugget. Box 2, TWO, proceed from North Fairbanks, switch no. To South Highland, switch no. On a higher rank subman. 120 box marked, 2 TWO over.
2: Track 30, 9742, 9742 to the CN 3315, 3315 South at Nugget, checkbox 2 TWO, proceed from North Fairbanks, switch snow to South Highland, switch snow on Iron Range Submain. This authority has 1 ONE box marked 2 TWO, over.
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2: 3972, 9742 to the CN 3315, 3315 South, okay at 209-0209 SD, copy by Fisher, over.
1: That's all correct, over.
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CN detector, mile 46.0. Northbound, no defects. Temperature 25F. Total axle 576. Speed 50. Detector out.

CN detector, mile 63.9. Southbound. CN detector, mile 74.0. Northbound.

0: Tower, 57 yards on the approach to Kelsonville.
1: CN detector, mile 63.9. Southbound, no defects. Temperature 2.4 F. Total axles 4.14. Speed 5.0. Detector out. Detector out.

46.0. North bound, no defects. Temperature 25°F. Total axles 284. Speed 5.1. Detector out.

0: 8314, South Milepost 55, no restrictions.
1: CN detector, mile 56.0, southbound.

0: Mechanical, anyone looking for a diesel dock? Over.
1: Diesel dock 2979. Over.
0: 2979, how can I help you? Over.
1: Yeah, I need to report. Doing a daily inspection on our consist here. 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The CN2500-2500, and the engineer that picked it up, he dailied it, and I concur too that there's some sharper flanges on the engineer side, leading wheels, the first two sets there. Over.
2: CN detector, mile 56.0. Southbound, no defects. Temperature 2.2°F. Total axles 4.14. Speed 4.9. Detector out.
0: All right, got that. CN2500 front truck engineer size sharp flanges on the wheels. I'll get that booked up. 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Are you guys currently using it for power?
1: No, but it's not being used for power. 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It's a due periodic inspection, so yeah, we're not using it for power.
0: All right, perfect. Yeah, I got a kill for that standard. I'll get those wheels booked up as well. My initials are GD, Grumpy Dinosaur. Thank you for reporting.
1: All right, understood.
0: Have a good rest of your morning as well. Stay safe. Mechanical out.

10 detector, mile 60.1, main 1 north, bound

0: CN detector, mile 60.1, main 1, north bound, no defects, temperature 25F, total axles 576, speed 38, detector out.
1: Thank you.

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All right, second location, that one. Thank you, too. Appreciate it. 16 out.

CN detector. Mile 4.1. Southbound. No defects. Temperature 30 F. Total axle 414. Speed 50. Detector out. Northbound.

CN detector, mile 60.1, main 1, north, found no defects, temperature 25F, total axles 284, speed 34, detector out.

Tower, stay 5-4.

5, 5, 5.

0: 35, no restrictions being 3972.
1: CN detector, mile 74.0. Northbound.
2: Virgin approaches Turkey, North Canyon, riding back 25, 25.

0: 12, crossing 10-5-4-5-7. 10 detector, mile 7.0. North bound, no defects. Temperature 26F. Total axles 5.76. Speed 4.2. Detector out.
1: Crash district 8 south, gauge on the 25, 10-5-4-5-7.

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North. Found no defects. Temperature 2.4. F. Total axles 2.2. 4. Speed 3.8. Detector out.

EM detector, mile 46.0. Northbound, no defects. Temperature 25F. Total axles 310. Speed 55. Detector out.

0: 10-16, over.
1: CN-3303, looking to depart. Largo for the Fairlane Loop, possible recrew on the way over.
0: Alright, see your location. Okay to recrew there to Kieran. Need to, over.
1: Okay, signals and okay to recrew at Kunin. Thanks, CN-3303, over.

CN detector, mile 60.1, main 1, north, found

CN detector, mile 60.1, main 1, north, found no defects, temperature 23°F, total axles 310, speed 38, detector out.

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CN detector, mile 7.0. Southbound, no defects. Temperature 2.4°F. Total axles 4.46. Speed 3.5. Detector out.

CN detector, mile 63.9. Southbound, no defects. Temperature 20°F. Total axles 4, 6. Speed 4, 3. Detector out.

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1: CN detector, mile 74.0 North, found

CN detector, mile 56.0. Southbound 4.0. Northbound no defects. Temperature 24°F. Total axles 310. Speed 43. Detector out. CN detector, mile 46.0. Northbound

O defects. Temperature 2F. Total axles 4-4-6. Speed 4-6. Detector out.

CN detector, mile 46.0. North found no defects. Temperature 2.3°F. Total axles 5.9.4. Speed 4.4. Detector out.

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Mile 60.1. Main 2 southbound. No defects. Temperature 23F. Total axles 388. Speed 17. Detector out.

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1: 3324, down here at Fairlane. Looking for lights out the running track, Keeper North, over.
0: Alright, same location, we're following at 347, over.
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Mile 60.1. Main 1 northbound.

CN detector, mile 60.1, main 1, north, found no defects, temperature 2.3F, total axles 5.9.4, speed 3.6, detector out.

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1: 3324, most departing Fairlane, 0x93, over.
0: Copy that, departing Fairlane, 0x93, over.
1: Thank you, 3324, over.
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Main 1 north. Found

0: 2930 North, enter in the rainy sub-main, Shelton Junction, no restrictions, though.
1: CN detector, mile 60.1, main 1, north, found no defects, temperature 23F, total axles 384, speed 20, detector out.

CN detector, mile 74.0. North found no defects. Temperature 24°F. Total axles 594. Speed 36. Detector out.

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0: Keep up. Loud and clear. We gotta do a departure test on this one. Clear, over.

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0: 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You're going by your CD, over.
1: 24, I think I'm going to have it line coverage. Ready to come out of Keenan here. Up to Mintak East, over.
0: Alright, copy that. Watch the location. I'm just making sure they want me to send you ahead of the 788 coming north here.
1: Okay, watch the location. Thank you.

0: 3314, guys, it's going to be a few minutes here. This is 788 at Allen. They want me to get him in ahead of you. 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
0: 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Be out there in a minute.

EM detector, mile 74.0. South found no defects. Temperature 27°F. Total axles 478. Speed 41. Detector out.

10 detector, mile 50.9. North found no defects. Temperature 30°F. Total axles 592. Speed 3.1. Detector out.

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1: All correct.
0: Is that all rail out of Keenan yet?
1: I'm holding them there. I'm going to let you guys get in first.
0: You are my favorite person right now.
1: I can take a pill for that one.
0: All right, thank you.

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0: All right, TGBO 9882 is good for your train. Be going by your CDU, and you guys fit on the East Y there, correct? Over.
1: Yes, sir.
0: All right, let's get you out to the East Y for this northbounder. We're pushing. He's about to knock down Jones, so it shouldn't be too bad. And over.
1: Okay, sounds good. Follow.

0: Seeing Dust 16 out to C 723, seeing 3314, over. Alright, I'm going to let you follow 901 out, bring you up to Wolf, and then you can follow 788 in, over.
1: Wolf.
0: That's correct, thank you, now.

CN detector, mile 56.0. Southbound, no defects. Temperature 3.3°F. Total axles 4.7.8. Speed 3.9. Detector out.

10 detector, mile 66.8. North bound, no defects. Temperature 4.3°F. Total axles 5.92. Speed 2.5. Detector out.

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CN detector. Mile. Found no defects. Temperature 4F. Total. Out.

10 detector, mile 4.1. Southbound, no defects. Temperature 3.5°F. Total axle 4.78. Speed 4.0. Detector out.

VPN detector. Mile 74.0. North bound. Defects. Temperature 36F. Total axles 384. Speed 48. Detector out.

Yard over. Four F.

0: the 911.
1: CN detector, mile 66.8. Southbound.

CN detector, mile 66.8. South found no defects. Temperature 4.6°F. Total axles 2.4. Speed 2.6. Detector out.

0: Derek for the IC 3133 South, over.
1: 3133, over.
0: Good morning, guys. You have working by Wabak today.
2: Dino just south of there, over.
0: No working dino. Okay, yeah, just heads up. There's a boom truck on the siding here by Wabak, and we're on zero track in the yard, over.
2: Okay, we'll keep an out. Thanks for the heads up.
0: Have a good day.
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1: We chose departing Keenan at 0735. And about half hour, 40 minutes to the east at Mintac, over.
0: Copy that, over.
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Main 1 north. Found no defects. Temperature 41°F. Total axles 384. Speed 37. Detector out.

0: Erickson to the boom truck, over.
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0: I got protection on the main. 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
1: Roger that, got protection on the main, okay.

Then that's 16 at Chicago, that's 32-32 north over. Hey, just heads up, take your time up to Shelton Junction. I got a welder out there about 20 more minutes before I can get you right there at T-Bird over.

0: He's at 16, RTC, I'm with him.
1: Yeah, IC 3133. He's on Vinsville.
2: We're on the Y, back to Keenan, shoving over.
0: Alright, why are your power shoving in at Keenan's location?
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0: CN 16 calling CN 3303 T-Bird, over. But over.
1: Hey, just curious, do you know what time you guys are expected to leave there, over?
2: No idea, over.
0: All right, I got a welder looking for some time. Thanks, out.

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Mile 74.0. North found no defects. Temperature 4.6°F. Total axles 3.84. Speed 4.0. Detector out.

0: C-2260, signals back south, down to Steelton for now. I'll talk to the CR and see if they can take it.
1: Understood.

CN detector, mile 50.9, southbound. CN detector, mile 50.9, southbound. No defects. Temperature 49°F. Total axles 1, 2, speed 3, 5. Detector out.

0: CMA, CM 3232, north over. Hey guys, good roll by here, 78.4. Lines up behind you, just gonna slowly follow you north over.
1: Good,
0: you too. Yeah,

16 Artisimo. Lynn, go ahead, over.

I don't have gauge condition anymore. All I got is gauge repair. All right, we got Lynn putting on rainy subject, we see 440 MPH, pulse 37.24, that's 37.24 to 37.6, 37.6 on main, is that all correct? All right, speaking of UBO, 3794, 3794, put on a 912-0912 ARZ. All correct.

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1: 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CN 3324, 3324, I'm going to go from Largo to the loop, barrel lane, over.
0: All right, here we go, same location, over.
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0: Copy that, over.
1: No, thank you. Have a good day. CN 3324, over.
0: Thank you. You also, CN customer service, Steven.
1: 3324 South, and on the Mesabi at Largo. 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

0: Hope for the boom truck.
1: Just let you know I'll be out to release the main here pretty quick. You good and clear?
2: Copy that. Yep, I'll clear right now.
1: Just let me know. I'll drop her. Once that little crane goes by again, we'll get her back.
2: Okay, copy that. Okay.

0: Lakehead Boom Truck to me, you got a copy?
1: Over.
0: Yeah, I'm all clear.
1: Is it all clear? Be released to the main. Thanks,
0: Copy that, release to the main. Over.

0: Indus 16, RTC calling that scene, 3232 North, over. Hey, I got a track guy trying to put a 40 on him, outpost 96 and 96.3. If I send it over, you'd be able to comply, over. Alright, it's coming over now, over.
1: CN detector, mile 50.9, northbound. CN detector, mile 50.9, northbound, no defects. Temperature 52F. Total axle 1-2. Speed 3-6. Detector out.

0: Lake Head boom truck, you got a copy? 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
1: 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Hold on.
0: Copy that.

0: 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Okay to go back to work.
1: Copy that. Maybe go back to work. Go.
2: 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Main 2. South found. No defects. Temperature 50. F. Total axles 384. Speed 20. Detector out.

CN detector, mile 66.8, northbound. CN detector, mile 66.8, northbound. No defects. Temperature 5.4°F. Total axles 1.2. Speed 2.5. Detector out.

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1: RTC, CN 3303, over.
0: CN 3303, over.
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CN detector, mile 74.0. South found no defects. Temperature 5.3 F. Total axles 3.80. Speed 4.1. Detector out.

CN detector, mile 60.1, main 2 north, bound

CN detector, mile 60.1. Main 2 north, found no defects. Temperature 5.4 F. Total axles 3.88. Speed 2.6. Detector out.

EM detector, mile 63.9. Southbound, no defects. Temperature 51F. Total axles 380. Speed 46. Detector out.

CN detector, mile 56.0. Southbound.

N detector, mile 56.0. Southbound, no defects. Temperature 52F. Total axles 380. Speed 46. Detector out.

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1: 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Main 1, northbound

CN detector, mile 60.1, main 1, north, found no defects, temperature 5.7°F, total axles 7.48, speed 3.7, detector out.

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1: And 3844 North, RTC, over.
0: Alright, scene 3844. I'm going to bring up to Shelton, but you're going to have to see two of them there. Got some surface spots I need to hit, so it's going to be there for a little bit, over.
1: Okay, signals as far as Shelton and meeting two there, over.
0: That's correct, over.
1: Okay, thank you.

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1: CN detector, mile 7.0. Southbound, no defects. Temperature 5.7F. Total axle 4.28. Speed 4.1. Detector out.

Roger.

EM detector, mile 66.8. South found no defects. Temperature 57F. Total axles 592. Speed 2.4. Detector out.

CN detector, mile 63.9. Southbound, no defects. Temperature 5.3°F. Total axles 4.28. Speed 4.3. Detector out.

10 detector, mile 7.0. Southbound, no defects. Temperature 5.5°F. Total axle 5.62. Speed 4.2. Detector out.

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1: Okay,

0: detector, mile 56.0. Southbound, no defects. Temperature 53F. Total axles 428. Speed 44. Detector out.
1: 31, 27,

CN detector, mile 63.9, southbound. CN detector, mile 74.0, northbound.

CN detector, mile 63.9. Southbound, no defects. Temperature 5.3°F. Total axles 5.62. Speed 4.3. Detector out. CN detector, mile 50.9. Southbound, no defects. Temperature 5.4°F. Total axles 5.92. Speed 3.3. Detector out.

CN detector, mile 74.0. North found no defects. Temperature 57F. Total axles 7.48. Speed 3.6. Detector out.

0: Indus 16, call on that scene, 3844 North, over.
1: 3844 North, over.
0: These guys north of Britt said they'll be done in 10 minutes, and you'll be making your meet at Haley, just to let you know.
1: Sounds good, meet at Haley, and blue clearing up north of Britt here in about 10 minutes.
0: Ascraft, okay to pull in if you want there, over.
1: Okay, sounds good, thank you, and out.

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0: CN detector, mile 56.0. Southbound, no defects. Temperature 55F. Total axles 562. Speed 42. Detector out.
1: 24 departing Fairlane.
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Temperature 59F. Total axles 3.84. Speed 2.1. Detector out.

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0: All right, 5031, still good for your train. Be going by your CDU. I got one more north. If you guys are ready to go, I'll give you signals clear on that, over.
1: 5031's a good one, and CM3303 signals after one going north, over.
0: All correct, over.
1: Yeah, 3303, come back.

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Mile 60.1. Main 1. North. Bound. No defects. Temperature 5.

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CN detector, mile 74.0. North found no defects. Temperature 57. Total axle 404. Speed 38. Detector out.

Cinta 16 nak siapa nak? Just one here. He's not far out. Another one, Haley. Palmer Chip.

CN detector, mile 60.1. Main 2,000, found no defects. Temperature 59°F. Total axles 388. Speed 18. Detector out.

Center light off the west at South Mintec, over. Off the east, okay. All right, here we go, guys. Okay, in reverse moments. 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
1: CM detector, mile 7.0. Southbound, no defects. Temperature 5.9F. Total axles 8.36. Speed 3.7. Detector out.
0: Go ahead, over.

Yeah, well, the other one's been good, over. Yeah, I said all the other ones been good, over. Yeah, copy that. Okay, the next one. Then I got a southbound out of Glendale. I'll see him at Haley there, over.

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CN detector, mile 63.9. Southbound, no defects. Temperature 57F. Total axles 8.36. Speed 4.5. Detector out.

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CN detector, mile 56.0. Southbound, no defects. Temperature 59F. Total axles 836. Speed 34. Detector out.

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0: Yeah, 3318, go ahead.
1: We'd arrived Fairlane at 12:45. Our first car loaded was 1310. Last car, 1500. Pardon Fairlane at this time, 140 loads.
0: Right, yeah, I copy all that. Anything else, over?
1: Again, 3318 South, entering the Savvy South Fairlane.

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0: 10-33-14. You can have that light back on the east. This is coming off the west, probably Keenan Road or something.
1: Yeah, they said they're going to send McKeon Road there, so, okay, I'm going to west signals off the west once this light time's out, over.
0: On the west, off the west, light time out. 10-33-14. Thanks, Larry.
1: Yes, you bet.

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CN detector, mile 7.0. South found no defects. Temperature 5.9°F. Total axles 3.38. Speed 4.2. Detector out.

0: 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Yeah, 3314, go over.
1: Was arriving in fact, 0915.
0: Yeah, I copy that. Thank you. That's for sure, so.

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1: PC on 3303, over.
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0: 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Signal's north, over.
1: PC on 3303, 6, over.

EM detector, mile 63.9. Southbound, no defects. Temperature 5.5°F. Total axles 3.38. Speed 4.5. Detector out.

0: dispatch CM3303 departing Fairlane, over. Dispatch CM3303 departing Fairlane, over.
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EN detector, mile 56.0. Southbound, no defects. Temperature 57°F. Total axles 338. Speed 49. Detector out. CN detector, mile 60.1. Main 1 northbound.

CN detector, mile 60.1, main 1, north bound, no defects, temperature 59F, total axles 388, speed 20, detector out.

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1: Yeah, right back with you. 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
1: Good, no changes. Give me a second here. I got your counterpart coming up to Wolf waiting on an all rail. You got some in-tech sub. Give me a minute, over.
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talk to Dr. Carmen if you can hear me. 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I'm just looking for maybe what car number it's next to in the 439.

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I copy that. Thank you.

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Copy that, thank you. That's from Sheriff Soap.

and 2788, over. I just want you to know I sent you a new journal to your device, 175 at LRS 137799, is not on your train, over. You're welcome. See you in the first hour.

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0: At 5263 is good, no changes. You guys ready to go south?
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0: Alright, sounds good. Okay, take them south when you're ready. C1 at Kelsey, he's between Cones and Elborn, over.
1: See, meet more Kelsey, he's between Cones and Elborn, and I'll take him to the CM 5314.
0: Correct, over. RT show.

CN detector, mile 60.1. Main 2, south, found no defects. Temperature 59F. Total axles 630. Speed 27. Detector out.

CN detector, mile 60.1, main 2, southbound

CN detector, mile 60.1. Main 2000, found no defects. Temperature 59F. Total axles 384. Speed 17. Detector out.

3322 North, Port Clair, 1821 at 1757-1757. Oh, yes, sir.

Outpost 35 North Springfield.

EM detector, mile 46.0. Southbound, no defects. Temperature 6.1. Total axle 6.30. Speed 4.4. Detector out.

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1: Ten detector, mile 46.0. North found no defects. Temperature 5.9. F. Total axles 3.84. Speed 3.1. Detector out.

0: Tudor.
1: Yeah, it should be good.

CN detector, mile 50.9. North found no defects. Temperature 58°F. Total axle 592. Speed 3.5. Detector out.

CN detector. Mile 60.1. Main 2 northbound.

CN detector, mile 60.1, main 2 north, found no defects, temperature 59F, total axles 384, speed 39, detector out.

0: 2788 North, stopping up here at Shelton Junction. We meet in 342, over.
1: That's correct.
0: All right. Thank you, over.

3 and 33, 22 North, Wildfoot 65, GPO 65, 85, 84, row 1103, 25 MTA, 67 to 67.2 out.

0: EN detector, mile 66.8, northbound.
1: 2788 north, stop at Chase Delta Junction.

CN detector, mile 66.8. North bound, no defects. Temperature 61F. Total axles 592. Speed 25. Detector out.